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0: right now. Somewhere nearby, someone's about to hear something that could change everything. It starts with a conversation. It starts with a question. 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
9: Tonight will be cloudy with possible showers and fog patches developing overnight and a low of 12. Tomorrow we can expect overcast with fog patches dissipating in the morning and a high of 21. And Tuesday, mix of sun and clouds with a high of 23.
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He accepted the mission. 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Now, we're picking up his tab at the local restaurant of his choice. Darren Schuyler, we salute you. Are you next? Text the word mission to 844-963-ROCK. Be like Darren Schuyler, or however you say his name.

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9: Tonight will be cloudy with possible showers and fog patches developing overnight and a low of 12. Tomorrow we can expect overcast with fog patches dissipating in the morning and a high of 21. And Tuesday, mix of sun and clouds with a high of 23.
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7: Tonight will be cloudy with possible showers and fog patches developing overnight and a low of 12. Tomorrow we can expect overcast with fog patches dissipating in the morning and a high of 21. And Tuesday, mix of sun and clouds with a high of 23.
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0: mission has been completed. Hundreds accepted the challenge. They followed Carl's instructions. They posted the evidence. And now, 10 loyal shedheads are walking away with $50 gift cards to great local restaurants. Jane, Ray, Richard, Chrissy, Mike, Steve, Louise, Jeffrey, Tracy, and our good friend Jake. Not bad for following orders. To everyone who joined the mission, recruited a friend, and proudly told the world.
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0: They say one question is spreading across southwestern Ontario. At coffee shops, in workplaces, at hockey arenas, on front porches. 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
5: Tonight will be cloudy with possible showers and fog patches developing overnight and a low of 12. Tomorrow we can expect overcast with fog patches dissipating in the morning and a high of 21. And Tuesday, mix of sun and clouds with a high of 23.
4: For those who still believe rock and roll can change your mood,

He accepted the mission. 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Now, we're picking up his tab at the local restaurant of his choice. Darren Schuyler, we salute you. Are you next? 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Be like Darren Schuyler, or however you say his name.

0: Okay, this is the picture. Johnny's being carried.
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0: 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Yet. Help spread the question.
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0: We've been hearing rumors. 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Life-changing rumors. We can't confirm them. We can't deny them. But we can tell you this. Ask somebody today.
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0: mission has been completed. Hundreds accepted the challenge. They followed Carl's instructions. They posted the evidence. And now, 10 loyal shedheads are walking away with $50 gift cards to great local restaurants. Jane, Ray, Richard, Chrissy, Mike, Steve, Louise, Jeffrey, Tracy, and our good friend Jake. Not bad for following orders. To everyone who joined the mission, recruited a friend, and proudly told the world.
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Yep. 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

accepted the mission. He completed the mission. Now, we're picking up his tab at the local restaurant of his choice. Darren Schuyler, we salute you. Are you next? 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Be like Darren Schuyler, or however you say his name.

0: 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Ask one person a question. That's it. No explanation, no clues. 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

0: The mission has been completed. Hundreds accepted the challenge. They followed Carl's instructions. They posted the evidence. And now, 10 loyal shedheads are walking away with $50 gift cards to great local restaurants. Jane, Ray, Richard, Chrissy, Mike, Steve, Louise, Jeffrey, Tracy, and our good friend Jake. Not bad for following orders. To everyone who joined the mission, recruited a friend, and proudly told the world,
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He accepted the mission. He completed the mission. Now, we're picking up his tab at the local restaurant of his choice. Darren Schuyler, we salute you. Are you next? Text the word mission to 844-963-ROCK. Be like Darren Schuyler, or however you say his name.

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1: Sunshine to start with clouds today. Good morning. I'm Lisa Brandt. Here's what's happening in Oxford County and area. A full closure is planned through Otterville today. Oxford Road 19 between Church Street and Bullock Street will be closed just for the day to allow crews to complete girder installation as part of the bridge rehab project. It's the last of four planned closures. Two drivers were taken to hospital after a collision in Zora Township Friday morning. OPP say a transport truck and SUV collided on 19th Line north of Road 96 around 5:30. The drivers of each vehicle were the only occupants. They were both taken to hospital with minor injuries. No charges have been laid. The investigation is ongoing. Class 8 Coachworks took home the Entrepreneur of the Year Award at last week's Tillsonburg District Chamber of Commerce Awards of Excellence. Kyle Burton accepted for the company and says the success of his business isn't about one person.
2: You can't go into business thinking you can do it all yourself. 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
1: Class 8 Coachworks provides custom truck and trailer part manufacturing, installation, and service. The Copper Mug received the Community Service Award that same night, with co-owners and operators Kim Sage and Daryl DeHaunt accepting the award. Sage hopes the heightened awareness and exposure from the award will mean more people come forward.
3: I hope that it does. I hope that it brings more community members to us when they need help, honestly.
1: The Tillsonburg Chamber of Commerce is celebrating its 50th anniversary year. In sports, Sunday in the NFL, Buffalo beat the LA Chargers 24-16. It was Detroit over the New York Jets, 31-24. Baltimore defeated Dallas, 34-31. The Niners beat the Cardinals, 36-30. And Denver downed the L.A. Rams, 30-26. Baseball, the Blue Jays beat the Reds, 5-1 in their final regular season game. The Pirates doubled the Tigers, 4-2. I'm Lisa Brandt with the news that keeps you connected to where you live. Tillsonburg's three-day weather, next.
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1: Increasing cloudiness this morning, today's high 21 degrees. Cloudy tonight with fog patches developing at a low of 9. Tomorrow cloudy, a high of 23. For Wednesday, a mix of sun and cloud and a high of 22.
0: 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Unexpected.

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We didn't. We just got 10,000 songs louder. It's the fall of 10,000 songs on 101.3 Giant FM.

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1: Good morning, I'm John Biggs. Here's what's coming up over the next 48 hours. There's a little bit of everything in the next couple of days, including a chance to make your own superhero. Yeah. Today at the Tillsonburg Library, the Women's Employment Resource Center will be there from 10 until 1, offering employment support and help navigating the job market. Appointments are recommended. Then tonight, grab a racket and head to Glendale High School for 2 hours of open play badminton starting at 6. You don't have to be an expert. 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And rackets and shuttlecocks are provided. It's for 13 and up. Tomorrow, the Tavistock Library has an after-school hangout from 4 until 5 with a superhero story and a chance to create your own superhero character out of pipe cleaners. It's for kids ages 6 to 13 and no registration is required. And at the Ingersoll Library tomorrow afternoon, tween time runs from 4 to 5:30. The theme is chalk art with an autumn-themed silhouette project for ages 9 to 13. You can submit and read more events as well as get all the details at oxfordtoday.com. From the newsroom, I'm John Biggs.
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10: Increasing cloudiness this morning. Today's high 21 degrees. Cloudy tonight with fog patches developing at a low of 9. Tomorrow cloudy, a high of 23. For Wednesday, a mix of sun and cloud and a high of 22.
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1: Good morning, I'm John Biggs. Time for What's Good in Oxford. This Wednesday, September 30th, is Canada's National Day for Truth and Reconciliation. A day to remember the children who attended residential schools, honor survivors and their families, and learn more about the lasting impact of that system. Brandon Maracle, an Indigenous community leader, says sharing the stories of Indigenous people and residential school survivors is an important part of understanding that history.
2: History is the stories that we tell ourselves about the past. And so for a long time, the stories of Indigenous folk, of survivors of residential schools, of all the atrocities that have occurred, were either silenced or didn't have the platform to speak. And so that's what this day is. It's a day where we can share the stories of what has happened.
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13: Increasing cloudiness this morning. Today's high 21 degrees. Cloudy tonight with fog patches developing at a low of 9. Tomorrow cloudy, a high of 23. For Wednesday, a mix of sun and cloud and a high of 22.
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1: Some sunshine to start, but increasing cloudiness today and a high of 21. Good morning, I'm Lisa Brandt. Here's what's happening in Oxford County and area. A heads up for drivers traveling through Otterville. A full closure today on Oxford Road 19. The bridge between Church Street and Bullock Street will be closed both ways while crews install bridge girders. It's the final of four planned closures for this work that's expected to wrap up in December. An Ingersoll woman wasn't hurt, but she now faces several charges after a single vehicle collision in Southwest Oxford Sunday evening. The vehicle hit a hydro pole, and OPP say the driver left the scene before reporting the collision. A 25-year-old Ingersoll woman is charged with impaired driving, dangerous operation, failing to remain, and failing to report damage. At the Tillsonburg Chamber of Commerce Awards of Excellence last week, Class A Coachworks was named Entrepreneur of the Year. Kyle Burton accepted the award.
2: People who may not have known who we are, we may know who we are now. It can open some doors and opportunities to network through the community in a positive way.
1: The Copper Mug received the Community Service Award. It supports local causes through fundraisers and donations. In sports, Sunday in the NFL, Buffalo beat the LA Chargers 24-16. It was Detroit over the New York Jets 31-24. Baltimore defeated Dallas 34-31. The Niners beat the Cardinals 36-30. And Denver downed the LA Rams 30-26. Baseball, the Blue Jays beat the Reds 5-1 in their final regular season game. The Pirates doubled the Tigers 4-2. I'm Lisa Brandt with the news that keeps you connected to where you live. Tillsonburg's three-day weather is next.
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1: Increasing cloudiness this morning. Today's high 21 degrees. Cloudy tonight with fog patches developing at a low of 9. Tomorrow cloudy, a high of 23. For Wednesday, a mix of sun and cloud and a high of 22.
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1: Good morning, I'm John Biggs. Here's what's coming up over the next 48 hours. There's a little bit of everything in the next couple of days, including a chance to make your own superhero. Yeah. Today at the Tillsonburg Library, the Women's Employment Resource Center will be there from 10 until 1, offering employment support and help navigating the job market. Appointments are recommended. Then tonight, grab a racket and head to Glendale High School for 2 hours of open play badminton starting at 6. You don't have to be an expert. Whatever your skill level is welcome. And rackets and shuttlecocks are provided. It's for 13 and up. Tomorrow, the Tavistock Library has an after-school hangout from 4 until 5 with a superhero story and a chance to create your own superhero character out of pipe cleaners. It's for kids ages 6 to 13 and no registration is required. And at the Ingersoll Library tomorrow afternoon, tween time runs from 4 to 5:30. The theme is chalk art with an autumn-themed silhouette project for ages 9 to 13. You can submit and read more events as well as get all the details at oxfordtoday.ca. From the newsroom, I'm John Biggs.
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5: Increasing cloudiness this morning. Today's high 21 degrees. Cloudy tonight with fog patches developing at a low of 9. Tomorrow cloudy, a high of 23. For Wednesday, a mix of sun and cloud and a high of 22.
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1: Good morning, I'm John Biggs. Time for What's Good in Oxford. This Wednesday, September 30th, is Canada's National Day for Truth and Reconciliation, a day to remember the children who attended residential schools, honor survivors and their families, and learn more about that history. Brandon Maracle, an Indigenous community leader, says stories, culture, and language are important ways for Indigenous people to claim their heritage, with a reminder for the broader community.
2: In a world where much of our culture, much of our language has been challenged, and at times they're even eradicated, the things that we hold on to are stories, our culture, our language. It's ways for

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10: Increasing cloudiness this morning. Today's high 21 degrees. Cloudy tonight with fog patches developing at a low of 9. Tomorrow cloudy, a high of 23. For Wednesday, a mix of sun and cloud and a high of 22.
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0: The mission has been completed. Hundreds accepted the challenge. They followed Carl's instructions. They posted the evidence. And now, 10 loyal shedheads are walking away with $50 gift cards to great local restaurants. Jane, Ray, Richard, Chrissy, Mike, Steve, Louise, Jeffrey, Tracy, and our good friend Jake. Not bad for following orders. To everyone who joined the mission, recruited a friend, and proudly told the world,
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1: Sunshine to start with clouds today. Good morning. I'm Lisa Brandt. Here's what's happening in Oxford County and area. A full closure is planned through Otterville today. Oxford Road 19 between Church Street and Bullock Street will be closed just for the day to allow crews to complete girder installation as part of the bridge rehab project. It's the last of four planned closures. Two drivers were taken to hospital after a collision in Zora Township Friday morning. OPP say a transport truck and SUV collided on 19th Line north of Road 96 around 5:30. The drivers of each vehicle were the only occupants. They were both taken to hospital with minor injuries. No charges have been laid. The investigation is ongoing. Class 8 Coachworks took home the Entrepreneur of the Year Award at last week's Tillsonburg District Chamber of Commerce Awards of Excellence. Kyle Burton accepted for the company and says the success of his business isn't about one person.
2: You can't go into business thinking you can do it all yourself. And the team that I built and the team that supports me here tonight are where it got me today.
1: Class 8 Coachworks provides custom truck and trailer part manufacturing, installation, and service. The Copper Mug received the Community Service Award that same night, with co-owners and operators Kim Sage and Daryl DeHaunt accepting the award. Sage hopes the heightened awareness and exposure from the award will mean more people come forward.
3: I hope that it does. I hope that it brings more community members to us when they need help, honestly.
1: The Tillsonburg Chamber of Commerce is celebrating its 50th anniversary year. In sports, Sunday in the NFL, Buffalo beat the LA Chargers 24-16. It was Detroit over the New York Jets, 31-24. Baltimore defeated Dallas, 34-31. The Niners beat the Cardinals, 36-30. And Denver downed the LA Rams, 30-26. Baseball, the Blue Jays beat the Reds, 5-1 in their final regular season game. The Pirates doubled the Tigers, 4-2. I'm Lisa Brandt with the news that keeps you connected to where you live. Tillsonburg's three-day weather, next.
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1: Increasing cloudiness this morning. Today's high 21 degrees. Cloudy tonight with fog patches developing at a low of 9. Tomorrow cloudy, a high of 23. For Wednesday, a mix of sun and cloud and a high of 22.
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It sort of explores the realm of catharsis, and my arse is capable of more flesh. 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
1: Good morning, I'm John Biggs. Here's what's coming up over the next 48 hours. There's a little bit of everything in the next couple of days, including a chance to make your own superhero. Yeah. Today at the Tillsonburg Library, the Women's Employment Resource Center will be there from 10 until 1, offering employment support and help navigating the job market. Appointments are recommended. Then tonight, grab a racket and head to Glendale High School for 2 hours of open play badminton starting at 6. You don't have to be an expert. Whatever your skill level is welcome. And rackets and shuttlecocks are provided. It's for 13 and up. Tomorrow, the Tavistock Library has an after-school hangout from 4 until 5 with a superhero story and a chance to create your own superhero character out of pipe cleaners. It's for kids ages 6 to 13 and no registration is required. And at the Ingersoll Library tomorrow afternoon, tween time runs from 4 to 5:30. The theme is chalk art with an autumn-themed silhouette project for ages 9 to 13. You can submit and read more events as well as get all the details at OxfordToday.ca. From the newsroom, I'm John Biggs.
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13: Increasing cloudiness this morning. Today's high, 21 degrees. Cloudy tonight with fog patches developing at a low of 9. Tomorrow, cloudy, a high of 23. For Wednesday, a mix of sun and cloud and a high of 22.
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1: Good morning, I'm John Bix. Time for What's Good in Oxford. This Wednesday, September 30th, is Canada's National Day for Truth and Reconciliation. A day to remember the children who attended residential schools, honor survivors and their families, and learn more about the lasting impact of that system. Brandon Maracle, an Indigenous community leader, says sharing the stories of Indigenous people and residential school survivors is an important part of understanding that history.
2: History is the stories that we tell ourselves about the past. And so for a long time, the stories of Indigenous folk, of survivors of residential schools, of all the atrocities that have occurred, were either silenced or didn't have the platform to speak. And so that's what this day is. It's a day where we can share the stories of what has happened.
1: September 30th will also be Orange Shirt Day, an Indigenous-led movement that raises awareness about the legacy of residential schools and honors survivors. For the full story, visit oxfordtoday.ca. From the newsroom, I'm John Bix.
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8: Increasing cloudiness this morning. Today's high 21 degrees. Cloudy tonight with fog patches developing and a low of 9. Tomorrow cloudy, a high of 23. For Wednesday, a mix of sun and cloud and a high of 22.
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0: right now. Somewhere nearby, someone's about to hear something that could change everything. It starts with a conversation. It starts with a question. It starts with you. 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
2: Increasing cloudiness this morning. Today's high 21 degrees. Cloudy tonight with fog patches developing at a low of 9. Tomorrow cloudy, a high of 23. For Wednesday, a mix of sun and cloud and a high of 22.
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8: Increasing cloudiness this morning. Today's high 21 degrees. Cloudy tonight with fog patches developing at a low of 9. Tomorrow cloudy, a high of 23. For Wednesday, a mix of sun and cloud and a high of 22.
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0: mission has been completed. Hundreds accepted the challenge. They followed Carl's instructions. They posted the evidence. And now, 10 loyal shedheads are walking away with $50 gift cards to great local restaurants. Jane, Ray, Richard, Chrissy, Mike, Steve, Louise, Jeffrey, Tracy, and our good friend Jake. Not bad for following orders. To everyone who joined the mission, recruited a friend, and proudly told the world.
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10: Increasing cloudiness this morning, today's high 21 degrees. Cloudy tonight with fog patches developing at a low of 9. Tomorrow cloudy, a high of 23. For Wednesday, a mix of sun and cloud and a high of 22.
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accepted the mission. 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Now, we're picking up his tab at the local restaurant of his choice. Darren Schuyler, we salute you. Are you next? 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
1: Good afternoon. Overcast skies for the day. Here's what's happening in Oxford County and area. Oxford Road 19 between Church Street and Bullock Street in Otterville is closed in both directions today. The one-day closure is needed to allow crews to complete Stage 2 girder installation as part of the bridge rehabilitation project in Norwich Township. The Tillsburg District Chamber of Commerce Awards of Excellence took place last week. Class 8 Coach Works took home the Entrepreneur of the Year Award, but noting the success of the business isn't about one person.
2: You can't go into business thinking you can do it all yourself. And the team that I've built and the team that supports me here tonight are where it got me today.
1: Full details about the awards night and some of the other big winners can be found on our website, that is OxfordToday.ca. Today is Saved by the Beep Day, and fire departments all across Ontario are reminding residents to check their smoke alarms and make sure they are working properly. We spoke with firefighter Mike Herbert.
3: We want to encourage residents to test all smoke alarms in their homes. We want to make sure that they replace the batteries annually and ensure alarms are replaced every 10 years. We also encourage the residents to vacuum them once in a while.
1: Working smoke alarms can provide an early warning and give people valuable time to get out of the home during a fire. The town of Tillsburg is marking British Home Child Day today by recognizing the thousands of children who were sent from the United Kingdom to Canada through the child migration programs, including many who settled in Tillsburg and surrounding communities. Kate Bakis, cultural heritage manager and curator at Annandale National Historic Site, says the downtown will be lit up tonight.
4: The Rotary Clock Tower in downtown Tillsburg will be illuminated yellow in recognition of British Home Child Day. So this day is dedicated to remembering and honoring the more than 100,000 British home children who came to Canada between 1869 and 1948.
1: The Tillsburg exhibition focuses on the experiences and contributions of several British home children who became part of the local community. In sports, it is Monday Night Football. The Eagles will be taking on the Bears. Kickoff is at 8:15. I'm Matt LeBlanc with the news that keeps you connected to where you live. Tillsburg's three-day weather is next.
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1: Overcast skies today with a high of 21. Tonight, mainly cloudy. Temperature dropping down to 8. Tomorrow, a mainly cloudy day yet again with a high of 23. And Wednesday, it'll be cloudy with a high of 24.
0: 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All right. The legal stuff's done. 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

0: They say one question is spreading across southwestern Ontario. At coffee shops, in workplaces, at hockey arenas, on front porches. 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
10: Overcast skies today with a high of 21. Tonight, mainly cloudy. Temperature dropping down to 8. Tomorrow, a mainly cloudy day yet again with a high of 23. And Wednesday, it'll be cloudy with a high of 24.
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0: Listener advisory. The hype train has been known to cause eye rolls, toe tapping, spontaneous singing, and occasional confusion about whether Carl is real. 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If you prefer carefully sanitized corporate programming, please switch stations now. If symptoms persist, you're probably still listening. Welcome aboard the hype train.
1: 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It can't be a song we just played. Make it a decent song. This is key. The hype train derails when the same artist or song is requested by two different people. Let me repeat that. We stop when the same song or artist is requested. That is what derails the train. 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

thousands of people love it, 4 people have complained. But they still listen. You know who you are. Request number 3.

hype train mission together. That's how we avoid playing the same 300 corporate rock songs over and over. 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Request number 4.

0: 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Two people requested the same artist and song. Alas, we're done. It's the way of the road. We will ride again. It can happen anytime. Now back to regular programming.
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7: Overcast skies today with a high of 21. Tonight, mainly cloudy. Temperature dropping down to 8. Tomorrow, a mainly cloudy day yet again with a high of 23. And Wednesday, it'll be cloudy with a high of 24.
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6: Overcast skies today with a high of 21. Tonight, mainly cloudy. Temperature dropping down to 8. Tomorrow, a mainly cloudy day yet again with a high of 23. And Wednesday, it'll be cloudy with a high of 24.
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Be like Darren Schuyler, or however you say his name.

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0: We've been hearing rumors. 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Life-changing rumors. We can't confirm them. We can't deny them. 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
8: Overcast skies today with a high of 21. Tonight, mainly cloudy. Temperature dropping down to 8. Tomorrow, a mainly cloudy day yet again with a high of 23. And Wednesday, it'll be cloudy with a high of 24.
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1: Cloud tonight with some overnight fog. Good afternoon. I'm John Biggs. Here's what's happening in Oxford County and area. Oxford Road 19 between Church Street and Bullock Street in Otterville is closed in both directions today. The one-day closure is needed while crews complete the second stage of girder installation as part of the bridge rehabilitation project in Norwich Township. It's the final of four planned closures for girder removal and installation. Class 8 Coachworks took home the Entrepreneur of the Year Award at last week's Tillsonburg District Chamber of Commerce Awards of Excellence. Kyle Burton accepted the award and says the success of his business isn't about one person.
2: You can't go into business thinking you can do it all yourself. And the team that I've built and the team that supports me here tonight are where it got me today.
1: Burton says the award could also help Class 8 Coachworks build its profile in the community and create new opportunities. The Copper Mug received the Community Service Award that same night, with co-owner-operators Kim Sage and Daryl DeHaunt accepting the award. Sage hopes the heightened awareness and exposure from the award will mean more people coming forward when they need help.
3: I hope that it does. I hope that it brings more community members to us when they need help. Honestly.
1: The Community Service Award was sponsored by E&E McLaughlin Limited. Today is Saved by the Beep Day, and fire departments across Ontario are reminding residents to check their smoke alarms and make sure they're working properly. Firefighter Mike Herbert says today is a very important day.
4: We want to encourage residents to test all smoke alarms in their homes. We want to make sure that they replace the batteries annually and ensure alarms are replaced every 10 years. We also encourage the residents to vacuum them once in a while.
1: Working smoke alarms can provide an early warning and give people valuable time to get out of a home during a fire. The town of Tillsonburg is marking British Home Child Day today by recognizing the thousands of children who were sent from the United Kingdom to Canada through child migration programs, including many who settled in Tillsonburg and surrounding communities. Kate Bakus, cultural heritage manager and curator at Annandale National Historic Site, says the downtown will be lit up Monday.
5: The Rotary Clock Tower in downtown Tillsonburg will be illuminated yellow in recognition of British Home Child Day. So this day is dedicated to remembering and honoring the more than 100,000 British home children who came to Canada between 1869 and 1948.
1: The Tillsonburg exhibition focuses on the experiences and contributions of several British home children who became part of the local community. Baker says the exhibit is not intended to be a complete history of every British home child who settled in the area. More information available at OxfordToday.ca. In sports, Major League Baseball wrapped up its regular season Sunday, and in the American League, Houston's Yordan Alvarez won the American League batting title with a .316 average, and Baltimore's Pete Alonso made history by becoming the first player ever to lead both leagues in RBIs. In the National League, Arizona catcher Gabriel Moreno made a little baseball history. Moreno won the National League batting title with a .311 average, becoming the first Diamondbacks player ever to win the crown, and just the fifth catcher in Major League Baseball history to do it. And Canadian Otto Lopez finished as Major League Baseball's hits leader with 191, while Canadian pitcher Cade Smith tied for the MLB lead with 41 saves. And Kawhi Leonard is officially back with the Toronto Raptors, and today he spoke to reporters for the first time since the trade from the Clippers became official. Leonard says he's happy to be back in Toronto and wants to put the controversy surrounding the trade behind him and focus on winning. I'm John Biggs with the news that keeps you connected to where you live. Tillsonburg's three-day weather, next.
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1: cloud tonight with some overnight fog, a low of 8. Tomorrow, mainly cloudy with a high 23. Tuesday night, cloudy periods with a low of 12. And Wednesday, cloud with a high of 24.

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16: Cloud tonight with some overnight fog patches, a low of 8. Tomorrow, a mix of sun and cloud, a high 23. Then Tuesday night, a few clouds and a low of 12. Wednesday, cloud with a high of 24.
0: For the guys who still believe a 3-chord riff can fix a bad day.

0: The mission has been completed. Hundreds accepted the challenge. They followed Carl's instructions. They posted the evidence. And now, 10 loyal Shedheads are walking away with $50 gift cards to great local restaurants. Jane, Ray, Richard, Chrissy, Mike, Steve, Louise, Jeffrey, Tracy, and our good friend Jake. Not bad for following orders. To everyone who joined the mission, recruited a friend, and proudly told the world.
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1: Cloud tonight with some overnight fog. Good afternoon. I'm John Biggs. Here's what's happening in Oxford County and area. Drivers traveling through Otterville should be aware that Oxford Road 19 is closed in both directions today between Church Street and Bullock Street. The closure is needed while the crews install the final stage of bridge girders. It's the fourth and final one-day closure planned for girder work as part of the bridge rehabilitation project. Work on the bridge began in May and is currently expected to wrap up in December, although the timing could change because of the weather, site conditions, or contractor availability. The OPP has laid several charges following a single vehicle collision in southwest Oxford. A vehicle struck a hydro pole on Carn Road around 7 Sunday evening. The OPP says the lone occupant left the scene before reporting the collision. No injuries were reported. A 25-year-old Ingersoll woman is charged with two offenses related to impaired driving, along with dangerous operation, failing to remain at the scene of a collision, and failing to report damage to property on a highway. She was released from custody and is scheduled to appear in Woodstock Court November 10th. 19th Line in Zora Township is reopened after a collision Friday morning that sent two people to hospital. The OPP says a transport truck and an SUV collided north of Road 96 around 5:30. Both drivers were the lone occupants of their vehicles and suffered non-life-threatening injuries. The road was closed for several hours between Elginfield Road and Road 96. The investigation is ongoing and no charges have been laid. Today is Saved by the Beep Day, and fire departments across Ontario are reminding residents to check their smoke alarms and make sure they're working properly. Firefighter Mike Herbert says working smoke alarms can provide an early warning and give people valuable time to get out of a home during a fire.
2: Every day, smoke alarms are very important. It's a law. They require to work, and you need to test them at least once a month. So just to make sure that they're working, change the batteries out annually.
1: Herbert is also reminding families to have a home escape plan. Everyone in the home should know at least two ways out of each bedroom, including a working door and a window that can be opened. And a quick reminder from the town of Tillsonburg, if you are attending any events at the community center tonight and possibly through the week, the east entrance is currently not operating. So if you need an elevator, they're asking that you use the south entrance. In sports, Major League Baseball wrapped up its regular season Sunday in the American League. Houston's Yordan Alvarez won the American League batting title with a .316 average, and Baltimore's Pete Alonso made history by becoming the first player ever to lead both leagues in RBIs. In the National League, Arizona catcher Gabriel Moreno made a little baseball history. Moreno won the National League batting title with a .311 average, becoming the first Diamondbacks player ever to win the crown, and just the fifth catcher in Major League Baseball history to do it. And Canadian Otto Lopez finished as Major League Baseball's hits leader with 191, while Canadian pitcher Cade Smith tied for the MLB lead with 41 saves. Kawhi Leonard is officially back with the Toronto Raptors, and today he spoke to reporters for the first time since the trade from the Clippers became official. Leonard says he's happy to be back in Toronto and wants to put the controversy surrounding the trade behind him and focus on winning. I'm John Biggs with the news that keeps you connected to where you live. Tillsonburg's three-day weather. 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
1: Cloud tonight with some overnight fog patches, a low of 8. Tomorrow, a mix of sun and cloud, a high 23. Then Tuesday night, a few clouds and a low of 12. Wednesday, cloud with a high of 24.
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11: Cloud tonight with some overnight fog patches, a low of 8. Tomorrow, a mix of sun and cloud, a high 23. Then Tuesday night, a few clouds and a low of 12. Wednesday, cloud with a high of 24.
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accepted the mission. He completed the mission. Now, we're picking up his tab at the local restaurant of his choice. Darren Schuyler, we salute you. Are you next? Text the word mission to 844-963-ROCK. Be like Darren Schuyler, or however you say his name.

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1: Cloud tonight with some overnight fog. Good afternoon. I'm John Biggs. Here's what's happening in Oxford County and area. Oxford Road 19 between Church Street and Bullock Street in Otterville is closed in both directions today. The one-day closure is needed while crews complete the second stage of girder installation as part of the bridge rehabilitation project in Norwich Township. It's the final of four planned closures for girder removal and installation. Class 8 Coachworks took home the Entrepreneur of the Year Award at last week's Tillsonburg District Chamber of Commerce Awards of Excellence. Kyle Burton accepted the award and says the success of his business isn't about one person.
2: You can't go into business thinking you can do it all yourself. And the team that I've built and the team that supports me here tonight are where it got me today.
1: Burton says the award could also help Class 8 Coachworks build its profile in the community and create new opportunities. The Copper Mug received the Community Service Award that same night, with co-owner operators Kim Sage and Daryl DeHaunt accepting the award. Sage hopes the heightened awareness and exposure from the award will mean more people coming forward when they need help.
3: I hope that it does. I hope that it brings more community members to us when they need help. Honestly.
1: The Community Service Award was sponsored by E&E McLaughlin Limited. Today is Saved by the Beep Day, and fire departments across Ontario are reminding residents to check their smoke alarms and make sure they're working properly. Firefighter Mike Herbert says today is a very important day.
4: We want to encourage residents to test all smoke alarms in their homes. We want to make sure that they replace the batteries annually and ensure alarms are replaced every 10 years. We also encourage the residents to vacuum them once in a while.
1: Working smoke alarms can provide an early warning and give people valuable time to get out of a home during a fire. The town of Tillsonburg is marking British Home Child Day today by recognizing the thousands of children who were sent from the United Kingdom to Canada through child migration programs, including many who settled in Tillsonburg and surrounding communities. Kate Bakus, cultural heritage manager and curator at Annandale National Historic Site, says the downtown will be lit up Monday.
5: The Rotary Clock Tower in downtown Tillsonburg will be illuminated yellow in recognition of British Home Child Day. So this day is dedicated to remembering and honoring the more than 100,000 British home children who came to Canada between 1869 and 1948.
1: The Tillsonburg exhibition focuses on the experiences and contributions of several British home children who became part of the local community. Baker says the exhibit is not intended to be a complete history of every British home child who settled in the area. More information available at OxfordToday.ca. In sports, Major League Baseball wrapped up its regular season Sunday, and in the American League, Houston's Yordan Alvarez won the American League batting title with a .316 average, and Baltimore's Pete Alonso made history by becoming the first player ever to lead both leagues in RBIs. In the National League, Arizona catcher Gabriel Moreno made a little baseball history. Moreno won the National League batting title with a .311 average, becoming the first Diamondbacks player ever to win the crown, and just the fifth catcher in Major League Baseball history to do it. And Canadian Otto Lopez finished as Major League Baseball's hits leader with 191, while Canadian pitcher Cade Smith tied for the MLB lead with 41 saves. And Kawhi Leonard is officially back with the Toronto Raptors, and today he spoke to reporters for the first time since the trade from the Clippers became official. Leonard says he's happy to be back in Toronto and wants to put the controversy surrounding the trade behind him and focus on winning. I'm John Biggs with the news that keeps you connected to where you live. Tillsonburg's three-day weather, next.
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1: Cloud tonight with some overnight fog patches, a low of 8. Tomorrow, a mix of sun and cloud, a high 23. Then Tuesday night, a few clouds and a low of 12. Wednesday, cloud with a high of 24.
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11: Cloud tonight with some overnight fog patches, a low of 8. Tomorrow, a mix of sun and cloud, a high 23. Then Tuesday night, a few clouds and a low of 12. Wednesday, cloud with a high of 24.
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Or wonder forever what would have happened if you did.

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Started humming a song from 1962. Ain't it funny how the night moves when you just don't seem to have as much to lose. Strange how the night moves.

0: 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Your mission. 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
7: Oxford, whether you're gearing up for work, heading to the arena, or winding down after a long day, there's always something happening. 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
11: Cloud tonight with some overnight fog patches, a low of 8. Tomorrow, a mix of sun and cloud, a high 23. Then Tuesday night, a few clouds and a low of 12. Wednesday, cloud with a high of 24.
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